0: the east side. I just got finished doing all my clients' hair. Shout out to them. 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
1: You make me feel so good. Better than I would by myself, or if I was with somebody else. You don't understand. So make the people say, yeah, yeah.

0: I got on some merch from uselessradio.com. It still smells like Orlando. I washed it, though.
1: Orlando Rosa?
0: Shout out to Orlando, USA. Stay close, man. What's coming up?

0: Yeah, I freak, freak like no one has ever made you feel. Yeah.
1: Someone sneak dissing you on the ground?
2: Your baby daddy ain't paid child support no time.
1: Or maybe someone at the job is just working on your last nerve.
2: Hey.
1: You gotta let us know who that is and who they be.
2: Cause it's time for...
3: It's 96.1 The Beat. I'm Andy Supreme.
4: I'm JoJo Malonzo.
3: And you clocked in with
4: the night shift.
3: Who would go to a Solange concert? Let us know.
4: Me.
3: At the BATL.
4: Me.
3: Name a Solange song.
4: Craze in the sky.
3: Of course. Yeah. I hate how TikTok has just ruined certain
4: I'm
3: artists.
4: Not on TikTok.
3: Hey, you on Facebook.
4: I'm not on Facebook either. You know
3: Where
4: what?
3: You
4: don't
3: on?
4: Ask me no more questions right, if you
3: bad.
4: Go. You know what? I'm
3: listen,
4: not talking
3: listen,
4: to you
3: listen,
4: no
3: listen,
4: more.
3: Listen, if you feel like how JoJo feeling a little stressed.
4: Yeah, because I'm going
3: to
4: point him
3: no
4: out.
3: No reason to be mad. Call us up. Point him out. We're your radio therapist.
4: 877-741-2328 is that number. Hello?
5: I want everybody to pull up and see us at Motivation Atlanta for their vehicle needs. You know what I'm saying? We got all type of vehicles from luxury to SUVs to pickup trucks. We got work trucks, and we just need a little more traction to our business. So if everybody can come visit me at Motivation Atlanta and ask for Tanisha, I might have a little discount for you.
4: Period. Yeah, so you're pointing out your business, friend.
5: Yes, ma'am.
4: That's great. You know, we've never had somebody to call and point out their business. You are very smart. Because sometimes people just be like, oh,
5: thank
4: yeah,
5: you.
4: Let me shout out, let me point out, they'll never do this.
3: Exactly.
4: For sure. All right, babe. Everybody make sure you head over to what she just said and tap in with
3: tap
4: my
3: in.
4: Sis.
5: Yes, yes. I would appreciate it.
3: Girl, that's all you in GTA.
4: Man, what?
5: No. I got this little honey Elantra, and I think some Mexicans had it before me because it's souped up.
4: Because it, what it did?
5: It's souped up. They done rechanged the muffler system, so it's like designed to sound like I'm in a Hellcat or something.
4: I know that's right.
3: Mi amigo!
5: My little SRT.
4: Manny Sabrina, you're annoying. You're annoying.
3: Hellcat.
4: You're annoying. You said what?
3: That bitch don't sound like a Hellcat.
4: What it sounded like?
3: I don't even know. That's a Camry cat.
4: Well, hopefully, you know, she could get this $2,500 and put it towards that muffler cat. Is that what you called it?
3: Yeah. No, a Camry cat.
4: Oh.
3: You only get that $2,500, you stay right there. We're going to be right back with those details.
4: Yeah, but DJ Era, he finna go crazy right now with that 285 ride out mix. So stay where you at. Put your seatbelt on. Turn your speakers up. It's 96.1 The Beat.
6: ATL. Woke up. Wake you up. Wake that ass up. If you ain't waking up with the Breakfast Club, what you even doing?
7: Now, have you ever lost your wedding band or wedding ring?
8: Yeah, so like I had just told my husband that I wanted a new ring because it'll be our 10-year anniversary in July. Mm-hmm. And I was like, I need a new ring. Everybody's getting engaged and people's rings are starting to get big, so I need a bigger one. But we were drinking and I got in the pool and the jacuzzi and stuff, and then I looked up and my ring was gone. So.
9: I just want you to know God can see you, and what you did was very devious.
8: What?
9: You know what you did. 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
8: I did not do
9: yes,
8: that.
9: You did.
8: I literally cried.
9: Yes,
8: I was searching for it. I still called. I called last week to see if they found my ring. Like, I'm really
9: such,
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9: actress.
8: To pass down
9: you're
8: to my grandkids.
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9: actress.
7: Did you get a new one?
8: We ain't got money like that to just get a new ring a month later. We
7: that's
8: got to work
7: what
8: on
7: I'm
8: it.
7: Saying like, and all that complaining. That's what happened. Your God was like, you don't want it? All right, give it here.
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Can't f no, she thinks she me when she driving this sport. Real over everything, unenforced. 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

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DJ Era back in the mix for that 25 right out the night shift. 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

tapping in. 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I got you there, too. Slide me a DM at GoDJ.

0: That's the DJ Era, his 285 ride out mix. 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It is that simple. Now, I'm sick of this weather. I'm not going to lie to you. It's been very much so groggy and gray I'm over it. It's supposed to be like this for the next couple of days, maybe like 7 days or so. But anyways, we're going to get into this wait to what moment of the night. Keep your hands to yourself. Allegedly. Thanks. Allegedly. We're going to talk about it, though. Yep. Mm-hmm. Stay close. It's 96.1 to beat. ATL. Woke up. Wake you up.
1: Wake that ass up. If you ain't waking up with the Breakfast Club, what you even doing?
2: Now, have you ever lost your wedding band or wedding ring?
3: Yeah, so, like, I had just told my husband that I wanted a new ring because it'll be our 10-year anniversary in July. Mm-hmm. And I was like, I need a new ring. Everybody's getting engaged, and people's rings are starting to get big, so I need a bigger one. But we were drinking, and I got in the pool and the jacuzzi and stuff, and then I looked up, and my ring was gone. So.
4: I just want Damn. You to know God can see you, and what you did was very devious.
3: What?
4: You know what you did. You know you lost that ring on purpose.
3: I did not do that. I literally cried. I was searching for it. I still called. I called last week to see if they found my ring. Like, I'm really sad about it because I wanted to have my ring to pass down to my grandkids.
4: You're such a good actress.
2: Did you get a new one?
3: We ain't got money like that to just get a new ring a month later.
2: And all that complaining, that's what happened. Your God was like, you don't want it? All right, give it here. Wake up.
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1: JY, turn me up. 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
2: 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JoJo Alonzo and Manny Supreme. 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

0: 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You're clocked in with the Night Shift with me, JoJo Alonzo.
1: And me, Manny Supreme.
0: Kalani Folda is on the way. Hey, man, these people out here got too much going on. It's a lot of situations, allegedly, that's taking place, okay? Now, we're going to get into it. We did see somebody was accused of putting their hands on somebody, and they didn't show up to work either. We're going to talk about it in that way, what? Because it's crazy. Stay close. 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

0: 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You're clocked in with the Night Shift with me, JoJo Belanjo.
1: And Emani Supreme.
0: Tim's What You Need is on the way. But let's get into this wait. What? Moment of the night. Now, over the weekend, we've seen a lot of craziness take place on social media. Now, what I'm talking about is, allegedly, Big Tigger's wife came to social media and stop laughing.
1: I'm not laughing.
0: What are you doing then?
1: I just get something out of my throat.
0: Pause. Basically,
1: you was too ready for that.
0: His wife came to social media and she was basically alluding that he has been abusing her. Now, she posted videos and pictures of her face that looks like she got stitches, she got a black eye, and she claimed the reason. Well, what she said was, she said on the post, someone asked my husband why my face happened. And then she added his morning show co-host, Francesca.
1: I don't believe it's the first option.
0: It wasn't the first one. It definitely wasn't Francesca. That one.
1: I don't even know what you got going on, but
0: Francesca. So, we play too much. We're trying to give real information here.
1: I mean,
0: but
1: so
0: no,
1: what's going
0: seriously
1: on?
0: I just told you. Then today, Big Tigger didn't show up to work. Big Tigger wasn't at work. Now, I don't know what's going on, but I will say this about his wife. There has been a lot of things. She's been arrested for a lot of things. Child endangerment. She left her child at the age of 4 years old in the car for over 4 hours while she gambled at the casino.
1: What?
0: Yes, her also baby daddy came to social media and said that he has yet to find his daughter because she's been missing. Like, it's a whole bunch of stuff that's going on with the wife as well.
1: What's going on?
0: I'm not sure, but I can't wait for everything to come out because I want to know what's going on. It's a lot of alleged this and alleged that, but Atlanta, we will keep you in a loop of everything that's taking place. Yeah, it's a lot. But don't forget, $2,500 you want to put in your pocket after this. Stay close. It's 96.1 to Beat. ATL. Woke up, wake you up.
2: Wake that ass up. If you ain't waking up with the Breakfast Club, what you even doing?
3: Now, have you ever lost your wedding band or wedding ring?
4: Yeah, so, like, I had just told my husband that I wanted a new ring because it'll be our 10-year anniversary in July. Mm-hmm. And I was like, I need a new ring. Everybody's getting engaged, and people's rings are starting to get big, so I need a bigger one. But we were drinking, and I got in the pool and the jacuzzi and stuff, and then I looked up, and my ring was gone. So.
5: I just want you to know God can see you, and what you did was very devious.
4: What?
5: You know what you did. You know you lost that ring on purpose.
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4: I literally cried.
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4: 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Like, I'm really sad about it because I wanted to have my ring to pass down to my grandkids.
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3: That's what I'm saying, and all that complaining. That's what happened. Your God was like, you don't want it? All right, give it here. Wake up.
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0: want to put $2,500 in your pocket? 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
1: 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It's just like, why not? Why not? I'm not even going to tell you how much I spent at... Matter of fact, I'm not even going to tell you where I went. 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But we do have something for that Manny Minute.
2: Yes, the Manny Minute is for everyone out there that's tired of hearing the same music. 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I just put a link up. I'm building a listener-based playlist. Yes, all of the songs that you wish you could just get into the car and not have to put on yourself, but you could just listen right here to the beat and we could play them for you. All you got to do is put those songs up on the link on my Instagram at Manny Supreme. That's M-A-N-N-I Supreme. And then go back to that search bar and then follow my family, man, at the B-A-T-L. Jojo.
1: Yeah, and follow me, _ J-O-J-O-A-L-O-N-S-O. Bryson Tiller, if you want to go see him in concert. We got details after this. Stay close. 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

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Ayy, big booty, big booty. 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
0: with me, JoJo Alonzo.
1: What am I supposed to watch? Euphoria's gone.
0: Oh, you watched all of it already?
1: Yes.
0: I ain't even get to
1: and
0: watch all of it.
1: Shout out to everybody who just can't wait to talk about it on social media before people with real jobs get a chance to watch it.
0: Oh, man. Yesterday was the finale.
1: Last week.
0: Oh, it was last week.
1: I can tell what age demo you in.
0: No, I haven't been keeping up. It's because I have to watch it with somebody and they be out of town and I can't watch it without them because then I'm going

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2: 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JoJo Alonzo and Manny Supreme, it's time to clock in with the night shift. 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

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I am Manny Supreme. Shout out to my partner in crime, JoJo Alonzo. Coming up next is Who to Watch For You. I got a superstar in the studio. My brother OK Surf is live in the studio with us. Stay close.

96.1 to B.I.M. Manny Supreme. Shout out to my brother OK Sir for pulling up again. Who to watch for is for you to know what artists you need to have on your playlist. Again, I'm building a playlist specifically for our listeners. So if you want to get your favorite song in rotation, go add it to the link in our Discord. It's up on my Instagram, @ Manny Supreme.

0: the Beat ATL. Keep up with everything we got going on. We also have some dope interviews that dropped as well. Make sure you go and check them out. And don't forget to wake up in the morning with the most dangerous morning show, The Breakfast Club. Our sis Shay Diddy, she's up next. We the night shift. We clocking out.
1: Peace. ATL.
2: 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Wake you up. Wake that ass up. If you ain't waking up with The Breakfast Club, what you even doing?
3: Now, have you ever lost your wedding band or wedding ring?
4: 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Mm-hmm. And I was like, I need a new ring. Everybody's getting engaged, and people's rings are starting to get big, so I need a bigger one. But we were drinking, and I got in the pool and the jacuzzi and stuff, and then I looked up, and my ring was gone. 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

0: Exclusive. 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Atlanta's new home for hip-hop, R&B, and The Breakfast Club. Pop that thing, let it clap, let it clap.
1: Ride this, or you sit on my lap. 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
1: 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This is Drizzy Drake.
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0: Video for that going crazy too. That's the latest right there from Tim's. Well, I'm not what you need. 96.1 The Beat, the new home for hip hop, R&B, The Breakfast Club. Your girl Shay Diddy's in this thing. I don't know what's going on with Tigger's situation, but this whole thing is messy. Not just the allegations that his wife is making as she allegedly is filing for divorce, but also his wife has a missing daughter for years and the police still can't locate her. Y'all haven't checked out the details on that, you know where to go.
1: You're great at protecting your data, but lots of places could still expose you to identity theft.
2: I thought it was safe.
1: If that happens, LifeLock gives you a U.S.-based restoration agent who will stick by your side from start to finish. Phone calls, filing documentation,

Yeah, that's probably the only thing on your mind after midnight, right? What up, y'all? Shay did a sell this thing. We gonna get on some Big X a plug coming up. Plus, I got a request for some Summer Walker. Right now, let's get into this Baby Keem, Kendrick Lamar, and Momo Boyd. It's called Good Flirts. 96.5.

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1: Who you with?
0: On the couch with my favorite sinner. I was about to, but you convinced us. Should I decorate her walls or log off to Pinterest? 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
1: When they doing this in the club, everybody trying to get in. Right now, let's keep it going with this Boss Man D-Lo. Now this is going to be...

Somebody might be feeling like that tomorrow. What up, y'all? Shade Duty's in this thing. You know what we doing. Still giving you multiple chances throughout the day today to try to get $2,500 cash. And all you got to do is tune in for your chance to win. It kicks off again this morning at 8 a.m. When you hear those keywords, all you got to do is make sure you enter them on our website, thebatl.com. And just like that, you might be $2,500 richer. Keep it locked.

this motion I'm having. He cool, I ain't gon' lie. 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
0: yo. Remember this?

0: For hip hop, R&B, and the Breakfast Club.
1: Turn it up.
2: Yeah, yeah. I don't even know where she is. I just took care of the bill. We're not the regular. These not the regular corners. Stuck with some hundreds on show. Thousand on ground on the chain. I'll get my currency changed. When I do catch you, nigga, we gangsta. She can't get me in famous. Can't hang on the false claims. They just be trying to talk like, cause I don't know what clarity is. I've been running more than a few years. I am.

Yeah. Marlon Wayans is hilarious to me because I don't know how true this is, but some tell me it's absolutely fact. So remember last week when I told you guys he tried to get Cardi B in the new Scream movie? Well, he gave more details, and apparently he said when he asked her to do it, she didn't say just no. She said, hell no, like an adamant ain't no way in hell that's going to happen. And I'm like, damn, Cardi, why? If you want to check it out, you know where to go right now. Get to this J-Don. It's called

Y'all heard the original version of that song? It sounds so much better today. The latest right there from Drake with Janice, STFU. 96.1 The Beat, the new home for hip-hop, R&B, and the Breakfast Club. Your girl Shay Diddy's in this thing. We got a lot going on around here. And still trying to get you guys hooked up with these tickets to get out there to go check out Bryson Tiller. He's coming to a Lakewood Amphitheater on September 2nd. And you know, we got a chance for you to win your way in. So lock in this afternoon at 3:10. We'll have a chance for you to win your Bryson Tiller tickets right here. 96.1 The Beat. ATL.

0: up. What you even doing?
1: Now, have you ever lost your wedding band or wedding ring?
2: Yeah, so, like, I had just told my husband that I wanted a new ring because it'll be our 10-year anniversary in July. Mm-hmm. And I was like, I need a new ring. Everybody's getting engaged, and people's rings are starting to get big, so I need a bigger one. But we were drinking, and I got in the pool and the jacuzzi and stuff, and then I looked up, and my ring was gone. So.
0: I just want you to know God can see you, and what you did was very devious.
2: What?
0: You know what you did. You know you lost that ring on purpose.
2: I did not do that.
0: You did.
2: I literally cried.
0: Yes, I was searching for it.
2: 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Like, I'm really sad about it because I wanted to have my ring to pass down to my grandkids.
0: You're such a good actress.
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1: That's what I'm saying, and all that complaining. That's what happened. God was like, you don't want it? All right, give it here. 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
0: 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Remember this.

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2: 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This is SZA.
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5: 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Also

I guarantee y'all, Megan Thee Stallion regrets dropping that song. It is so damn cheesy, but you know, you live and learn. You got to learn from your mistakes, and hopefully this new record that she is about to drop is going to be on some FM-ish, because we already know that's the energy she owns. Let's keep it going, though, with this Gunna, 96.1 The Beat.

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3: Pop that thing, let it clap, let it clap. 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
4: go.
3: Lap. Spread them cheese, let me see that. Shake that, like you out of control. That thing till your throat gets sore. Bend it on down, put your face on the floor. That till your legs can't stand. High freak, with the word in a hand.

Some of y'all trying to pop that to get out there to the NBA Finals. What up, y'all? Shay did his hair, 96.1 The Beat, the new home for hip-hop, R&B, and the Breakfast Club. So apparently, just to get a ticket to the NBA Finals out there in New York, apparently the tickets are a minimum

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0: something about Jeezy on a track is always fire to me. What up, y'all? Shay Diddy's in the thing. 96.1 The Beast. 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

0: You know, it's crazy to me when the song comes on. It's the fellas going crazy. Let's get into this Young Miami. Spin that. 96 for the beat.
1: JY, turn me up. Miami. This is for all my scammers and my kid money.

position. But my girl Ice Spice, unfortunately for her, we know she's being sued for roughly $20,000 over wigs that she allegedly didn't pay for. And apparently now she's going to have to sit down for a deposition. Honestly,

Some of y'all gonna call me childish for this, but I don't care because it brings me joy. Shay Dude is here, 96.1 The Beat, the new home for hip-hop, R&B, and The Breakfast Club. So Netflix, they apparently are bringing back some cult classics. They are making a live-action Scooby-Doo series, and it's gonna be played by a real dog.

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2: Yeah, yeah. I don't even know where she is. I just took care of the bill. We're not the regular. These not the regular partners. Stepping some hundreds on show. 1,000 grand on the chain. I'll get my currency change. When I do cash, you feel me, got me gangsta. She can't give me her fans. Can't hang with me. Cross claims. They just be trying to talk like this. Man. Don't know what clarity is. I've been running more than a few years. Man.

Still got my fingers crossed we're going to get some new music from Future real soon. What up, y'all? Shea Dudas in the thing. 96.1 The Beat, the new home for hip-hop, R&B, and the Breakfast Club. It feels like everybody's getting married right now. But apparently there's rumors circulating that Taylor Swift and Travis Kelce are planning on marrying inside of Madison Square Gardens. Like, how many guests can you possibly have at your wedding to do it there? But you know what? That makes y'all happy.

0: Action. Shout out to Boss Man D-Lo coming up with some bars. Shay Diddy's in the thing. 96.1 The Beat, the new home for hip-hop. R&B in the Breakfast Club. You know, I think the wildest thing that I saw over the weekend was Bad Boys actress Teresa Randall. Apparently, she is being accused by her ex-boyfriend of breaking into his home, hiding in the closet with his dog, and smoking crack. Now, there have been allegations of drug addiction issues over the years, but hiding in your closet smoking crack with your dog? Like, who? You can't make something up like that. Like, your creativity would never say that. You know what I mean? So, like, for me, it gotta be true, allegedly. But hopefully she can find herself some help if that is the situation. We're gonna pay these bills. Coming back with some Mariah the Scientist. Plus, I'm gonna get on some Sexy Red. Keep it locked right here. 96.1 The Beat. ATL. Woke up.
1: Wake you up. Wake that ass up. If you ain't waking up with the Breakfast Club, what you even doing?
2: Now, have you ever lost your wedding band or wedding ring?
3: Yeah, so, like, I had just told my husband that I wanted a new ring because it'll be our 10-year anniversary in July. Mm-hmm. And I was like, I need a new ring. Everybody's getting engaged, and people's rings are starting to get big, so I need a bigger one. But we were drinking, and I got in the pool and the jacuzzi and stuff, and then I looked up, and my ring was gone. So.
4: I just want you to know God can see you, and what you did was very devious.
3: What?
4: You know what you did. You know you lost that ring on purpose.
3: Well, I did not do
4: yes,
3: that.
4: You did.
3: I literally cried.
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3: I was searching for it. I still called. I called last week to see if they found my ring. Like, I'm really sad about it because I wanted to have my ring to pass down to my grandkids.
4: You're such a good actress.
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2: That's what I'm saying, and all that complaining. That's what happened. Your God was like, you don't want it? All right, give it here. Wake up.
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Atlanta's new home for hip-hop, R&B, and The Breakfast Club. Pop that thing, let it clap, let it clap. Ride this, while you sit on my lap. Let's go. Spread them cheese, let me see that. 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Bend it on down, put your face on the floor. That till your legs can't stand. High freak, with the word in a hand.

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1: All right, y'all, let's get back to it. Shay did his head trying to help you rise and grind. So coming up, we're going to get on some T.I. Plus, I got that Cardi B and Jeezy on deck. Right now, it's Good Flirts from Baby Keem and K-Dot. 96.1 The Beat.

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1: Yeah. I don't even know where she is. I just took care of the bill. We're not the regular. These not the regular partners. Step is 100 on show. 1,000 my grab on the chain. I'll get my currency changed. When I do cash, you nigga with gas. She can't give me any fames. Can't hang on the name. False claims. They just be trying to talk like this. 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I've been running more than a few years.

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2: 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What's up? 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
3: 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It's your boy Lil Durk.
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1: 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Atlanta's new home for hip hop, R&B, and The Breakfast Club.
4: Yeah.
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0: And that is a wrap. Shay Diddy about to get up out of here, but you already know what's up for you next. We got the world famous Breakfast Club in the building. DJ Envy, Charlamagne the God, Jess Hilarious. They're all going to be back in the stand, ready to get y'all lit. Trying to make sure you kick off your Tuesday right. So keep it locked right here. 96.1 The Beat.
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friend. Know what I'm saying? Outside is back to what it was, you know what I'm saying? Atlanta, tell you about my run, you know what I'm saying? Ask Pluto Bank of 21, you know what I'm saying? I done put up half, what's done is done, you know what I'm saying? 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They so down for

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22: Falcons QB coach Alex Van Pelt says there can't be true competition between Tua Tagovailoa and Michael Penix yet because Penix still isn't fully recovered from his ACL surgery. Baseball tonight. The Braves open a 3-game series with the White Sox. The Hawks in the news, extending the contract of head coach Quinn Snyder. NBA Finals for the first time since Game 3 of their series with the Hawks. The Knicks lost, falling to the Spurs. I'm Matt McCoy.
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8: I'm Amber Payton with BIN News Now. President Trump is defending his administration's so-called anti-weaponization fund, calling it a great idea on NBC's Meet the Press.
9: People have been badly hurt. They've committed suicide. They've lost their jobs. They've lost their families.
8: His comments come after Acting Attorney General Todd Blanch said the administration is not moving forward with the fund, which is also paused by a court ruling. The Navy has christened the USNS Thurgood Marshall in San Diego, honoring the first Black Supreme Court justice and civil rights pioneer. Three of Marshall's family members broke a champagne bottle across the hall Saturday. And Serena Williams is making a surprise return to professional tennis after a four-year retirement. The 44-year-old will play doubles at London's Queen Club with a Canadian rising star. When asked why she's coming back now, the 23-time Grand Slam champion said, quote, why not, end quote. Get BIN News Now on demand 24/7 on the iHeartRadio app.
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0: Jess Hilary, Charlamagne Tha Guy. We are The Breakfast Club. Lorna Rose is here as well. We're still kicking it with comedian Ron Taylor, winner of Kevin Hart's Funny As F competition on Netflix. Seems like comedy is, and I say this to Jess all the time, it seems like they let the, I would say, the handcuffs off a lot more recently, right? Mm-hmm. Before, I seemed like comics were kind of nervous to say certain things because I think society was so quick to cancel. Mm-hmm. Did you notice that at all?
1: Yeah, man. I think it's just like fun to have people be in trouble. You know, we just as a society, it's like if we can point and wag the finger, we will. Mm-hmm. So like the Kevin Hart roast that just took place.
0: Correct.
1: Yeah. I was there, right?
2: Yes.
1: All of those people are either friends or associates of mine. Right. And none of these people are like going around, you know, bothering black people, right? This is just their job. But the fact that we can say, oh, he's a racist or this person is sexist or whatever, it's like just as a society, we enjoy doing.

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3: In Game 3 of the NBA Finals, the trend continued. No home team has won a game so far as the Spurs went into Madison Square Garden and stunned the Knicks 115-111 to get back into the series. Victor Wembanyama had 32 points, 8 rebounds, and 6 assists, while the Knicks star Jalen Brunson matched it with 32, but the Knicks lost their first game in 46 days. It was the first time the NBA Finals returned to Madison Square Garden in 27 years. Game 4 is tomorrow night. Game 4 of the Stanley Cup Final is tonight in Vegas, 8 Eastern on ABC. And speaking of Vegas, in baseball, the A's are playing 6 games at their AAA affiliate, Las Vegas Aviators Stadium, ahead of their eventual new home in 2028. And the first game was wild, featuring 12 innings, 11 home runs, 34 total hits, and 14 total pitchers, with Milwaukee winning it 15-14. I'm Andy West with your iHeartRadio Sports Report.
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5: Here's something that should not be as complicated as it is: getting a racist statue removed. 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
1: Now back. Yeah, she back at it. Bring it, bring in the Mac. 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
4: ATL, let's check out those roads.
5: Downtown in Fulton County, traffic lights are still out here on Ted Turner Drive. That's at Marietta Street Treat intersection as a four-way stop. Also in Roswell, lanes are down with trees and lines down as well between Woolier Road and South Atlanta Street along Azalea Drive. Also in DeKalb County, crews continue on eastbound I-20 past Columbia Drive, also past Wesley Chapel until about 2 o'clock. It's Rodney Holiday with your total traffic.
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0: side of rapper. I remember I meet a lot of people, they like, man, you, I love your just ego, how you just don't give a damn and you so cocky. And it's like, man, I got songs like that, but I also got songs like Memories, where I look back on life and talk about losing my best friend, or songs like So Much More that take it back to my grandma's crib. So, you know, it's just stuff that time will be able to salvage all that.
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0: Friend dude, Belly Gang Cushington. Got some lover girl, Megan Thee Stallion on the way. 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
1: America.
0: America is the key word. 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Good luck. Bring it back. Back to the
2: hip-hop. What it do? 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
1: Who that?
0: Them Knicks fans.
1: Tonight, let's talk about that in 5 minutes. In case you missed it, New York Knicks, San Antonio Spurs recap.
0: Yeah, you got to talk about it.
1: Nice upon the beat. T.I., let them know.

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2: 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My name is Ferrari Simmons.
3: My name is you know BT.
2: It depends. Chris Brown, Usher. Oh, my bad. Chris Brown, Bryson Tiller. We talked about Chris Brown and Usher tickets earlier.
3: Yeah.
2: We got a big announcement. We're going to announce on our Instagram page at TheBeatATL. Anyway, let's talk about these New York Knicks last night, man.
3: We got to talk about the Knicks because they had a very, very special
2: guest.
3: That
2: was a great game.
3: That was an amazing game.
2: Our president went to the game last night, and I know people are going to blame him for the loss.
3: They already did. It's too late. Stephen A. Smith said that if the Knicks lose, it's because of the distraction that the president brought last night.
2: I will say the distraction was people were so tired walking in. Like, mm-hmm. they were just saying, and I heard DJ Envy this morning on Breakfast Club cheering about, talking about how people in the crowd were, like, just exhausted before the game even started because it was 2 hours to even get in the game because it was a TSA, like, pat down to even get into a
3: yeah, everybody
2: Madison
3: got
2: Square
3: pat
2: Garden.
3: Down. Even the players got pat down. Everybody got pat down.
2: So that's why they lost last night. TC, is that why they lost?
3: And TC's a New Yorker.
2: No, that's what we talked about. We said it's Trump's fault. So TC, he's from New York. He says it's the reason the Knicks lost because Donald Trump. Now, I do believe y'all going to win game four in New York. And I believe that...
3: What if they lose, though? Then it's not Trump's fault.
2: No, they're not gonna lose two home games. Nah. And the Spurs was on fire last night.
3: Yeah, they was.
2: They was hitting everything.
3: And Wemby was blocking everything.
2: Yeah, for sure. But the Knicks kept fighting and let you know. The Knicks actually didn't have a good game. They had a lot of turnovers.
3: Yeah.
2: So, we had the lead. Yep, look at TC. TC be excited. Why you ain't wear your Knicks hat today, twin?
4: It got stolen
2: at the airport.
3: Oh,
2: all
3: my
2: God.
3: All I'm going to say is if you're planning to go to New York, do not wear a Spurs jersey.
2: You
3: that's
2: see
3: all
2: that?
3: I'm going to say.
2: That's crazy.
3: Do
2: it's
3: not.
2: I want to be at the beat ATL.
0: ATL. Woke up. Wake you up. Wake that ass up. If you ain't waking up with the Breakfast Club, what you even doing?
5: Now, have you ever lost your wedding band or wedding ring?
6: Yeah, so, like, I had just told my husband that I wanted a new ring because it'll be our 10-year anniversary in July. Mm-hmm. And I was like, I need a new ring. Everybody's getting engaged, and people's rings are starting to get big, so I need a bigger one. But we were drinking, and I got in the pool and the jacuzzi and stuff, and then I looked up, and my ring was gone. So.
7: I just want you to know God can see you, and what you did was very devious.
6: What?
7: You know what you did. You know you lost that ring on purpose.
6: I did not do that.
7: Yes, you did.
6: I literally cried.
7: Yes,
6: I was searching for it. I still called. I called last week to see if they found my ring. Like, I'm really sad about it because I wanted to have my ring to pass down to my grandkids.
7: You're such a good actress.
5: Did you get a new one?
6: We ain't got money like that to just get a new ring a month later. We got to work on it.
5: That's what I'm saying, and all that complaining. That's what happened. Your God was like, you don't want it? All right, give it here.
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0: out. 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

0: 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My name is Ferrari Simmons.
1: My name is, you know, BT.
0: Very freaky girl, Gucci Mane. Got some, yes indeed, little baby Drake on the way. And we got tickets, BT.
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0: Congratulations. You called them and now you're going to see Bryson Tiller.
1: That's what I'm talking about. My son was dying to go see him.
0: Oh, I'm talking about it now. Is that who you are taking with you?
1: Yes, he just graduated from Nocturne Hills.
0: Man, congratulations to your son. What's his name?
1: Alexander Joshua Hood.
0: Alexander Joshua Hood. That's a fire.

0: 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My name is Ferrari Simmons.
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0: Got some Tyrone, Erykah Badu, It Depends, Chris Brown, Bryson Tiller, in 5 minutes to 4 o'clock hours. Next is time for
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2: 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When I do cash, you nigga, we gas. 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
0: Yeah, throwback. 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
2: I'm an artist, and I'm sensitive about moderation. So y'all be nice about it. All right. Sisters, how y'all feel? 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Okay. 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

0: 96.1 to beat. My name is Ferrari Simmons.
1: My name is BT.
0: Janice, shut the F up. Drake is on the way. The 4 o'clock hour is here. It's time for...
1: You got me F'd up.
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0: 101 to beat Atlanta's new home for hip-hop, R&B, and the Breps Club. Ferrari Simmons.
1: As you know, BT.
0: Folded Kalani. Coming up in the next 3 minutes. Who we got on the phone, BT?
1: We got Angel on the phone calling from Douglasville.
0: Now, what's getting on your damn nerves out here in these streets?
2: When people just take forever in traffic, just take forever driving. You know, they barely even know how to drive. Like, come on, let's go. The light is green, not red.
0: Now, do you know how to drive?
2: Yeah, I do. I do.
0: Are you an angry driver?
2: No, but people just better watch out for me.
1: Nah, you know, I don't think she know how to drive, Robbie, because she from Saginaw, Michigan, with a population of 43,000 people.
2: The streets is clean because I'm on the road.
0: Okay.
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0: We hold a commercial free BT. Can you give us a recap for that Knicks game?
1: Man, the recap is that it just shows you how crazy New Yorkers are, because they going to ride and die for the Knicks.
0: We're going to talk about it in 5 minutes. Stay close. It's 96.1 The Beat. Yeah.

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2: 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Ride this, or you sit on
3: Let's
2: my
3: go.
2: Lap. 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
2: You know BT?
0: We roll a commercial free. I believe the New York Knicks will win game four, lose game five,
1: and then win game six. I think it's going to seven.
0: SMD. Knicks in six. SMD. Knicks in six.
1: You gotta stop, man. 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We Hawks fans over here.
0: No.
1: I hope the Knicks lose.
0: Nah, man. I want to see the Knicks win a championship, bro.
1: Nah, after they beat the Hawks the way they beat us that last
0: game. 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Go Hawks. 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
2: Hey, y'all know what the fuck going on. It's time for that 5 o'clock meets with Ferrari Simmons on 96.1 The Beat, twin. Yeah.

585 crazy. 85 North is crazy. 75 South is crazy. It's a lot of construction on I-20, East and West. Over there by Wesley Chapel, crazy. Yeah, pay attention to them signs because you're going to have to get off on Candler Road and come backwards. All right?

0: 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My name is Ferrari Simmons.
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0: 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You are stuck in traffic. I can see the road from here. The 6 o'clock hour is next. It's time for
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3: We're not the regular. 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Step is 100 on show. 1,000 grand on the chain. I'll get my currency change. 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

0: 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We ain't just playing music over here. 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
1: Throwback.
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0: 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Let's vibe out.

0: 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My name is Ferrari Simmons. I have Tony, if you know me, in the building.
1: Yeah, what's going on?
0: I have Big K.
2: Yeah.
0: Now, we got, in case you missed it, coming up next, what are we talking about?
2: We talking about Love Island Recap.
0: Oh, Lord. All right. I don't watch the show. Y'all gonna fill me in.
1: This is my entire life right now.
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2: 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My name is Ferrari Simmons. I have Tony, if you know me.
3: What's going on?
2: And Big K.
4: What's up?
2: I got some Drake on the way. WGFT, Gunna Burn Up on the way now. Tony, if you know me, was telling me this is like the biggest show ever.
3: Yep. The biggest show in the world.
4: Yeah, everybody loves Love Island.
2: Love Island.
4: Everybody
2: so I need to start watching it. How many seasons are
4: there? Yes.
3: How many seasons? Season 8. This is
2: season 8.
4: But it's a lot of episodes, right? Like 60-something?
3: Listen, by the end of the summer, it's probably going to be like 50 to 60 episodes. Yes. Coming on every single night. Tomorrow,
4: except
3: I get a break.
4: For Wednesdays, right?
3: Yes.
2: Every night except for
4: Wednesdays.
2: Why?
4: Wednesday and Saturdays, you get a break on Wednesday and Saturday.
2: All right, so what happened in the last episode? What was it, last night?
4: Yes. Yeah, Melanie and Sincere coupled up.
3: But Melanie's kissing everybody, man, including her own.
2: Melanie's kissing
3: yours,
2: everybody,
3: probably
2: man?
3: Probably mine, everybody.
4: Everyone's man. Your neighbor's man. Your homegirl, man. Your best friend, man.
3: And some girls.
2: So Melanie,
3: she's kissing everybody,
2: Melanie's
3: literally.
2: A thought.
3: Well, I think she's a free spirit.
4: Free spirit is a nice way of putting it.
2: So she a story.
3: I mean, if you want to say that.
2: Can I say that? I can't say that. My bad.
3: She's a free spirit. It's Pride Month.
4: Free spirit is a nice way of putting it, bruh. Okay. Like, let's be so for real.
2: And so another episode comes on tonight?
3: Absolutely. Yes. And there's also going to be some voting. So someone's going home. So I have to vote tonight. I'm a producer, actually.
2: Everybody got to vote.
4: I think
2: you.
4: I'm going to go ahead and vote. I know who I'm voting, but.
2: Who you going to vote off?
4: Melanie.
3: I can't do it. We have to keep her in until Casa Amor. She's great TV. She's crazy.
4: Yeah, but at the same time, she's good for the ratings. People love that messiness. But are the other girls mad at her, though? Because, like, you kissing all the men.
3: They
4: so
3: mad
4: who
3: at
4: are
3: their
4: they
3: men.
4: Supposed to?
3: So the bombshell has came in. So you're going to see her because she got big old, you know.
4: Yeah.
3: She's walking in.
2: Big old
3: in,
2: boobs?
3: Yes.
2: Okay.
3: They're everywhere. And she's going to. You have to keep her in this.
2: Okay.
3: It's madness.
2: We'll talk about Love Island if you're just tuning in. And another episode's tonight. Someone's getting voted off. The island.
3: Yes. Possibly, yes.
2: Possibly. And you, Kay, you saying you're going to vote Melanie
4: yes,
2: off?
4: Yes, I will be voting.
2: Tony, if you know me, who you going to vote off?
3: I'm voting off Corbin.
2: Who the hell is that?
3: Corbin.
4: Oh,
3: he's
4: really?
3: He's a crazy
4: Never
3: Jamaican.
4: Mind.
3: He don't like black girls, honestly. But
4: and
3: we're going to talk
4: he's
3: about
4: Jamaican?
3: Yes.
4: Oh, that's disappointing.
3: He's from Miami.
4: Culture,
3: no offense to Miami, but you know, like, they,
2: okay.
3: they like
4: Oh,
3: Latinas.
4: Yeah, Miami.
3: They like
4: Latinas.
2: Well, I appreciate the one-up, because especially it's me and some people in the car that's probably agreed. I don't know what the hell y'all talking about. I'm going to tap in, though.
4: Yes, tap in.
3: A billion
4: sure.
3: minutes watched from the first week.
2: Wow. Okay. Mm-hmm. Love Island. Okay. At the Beat ATL, tell me how to follow you.
3: At I Love Antoinette, AntoinetteTTE.
4: At Kaylee Marie, KHLEYMARIEE.
2: It's nice to pull on the beat. This was great.
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0: Friend dude, Belly Gang Kush, YK Nice in 5 minutes. The night shift is up next. Give me some shout outs, BT.
1: Oh, man, you already know. Shout out to you, East Side, West Side, North Side, South Side, for rocking with your boys. And shout out to the 5K winner.
0: Oh, yeah. LaKenya Deacle. She won 5,000. She actually won 5,500. She won 500. And that qualifies you to get 5,000. And she won 5,000. So she won $5,500, courtesy of 1-800-TRUCK-WRECK.

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2: Hey, yo, Atlanta, what's good? It's the one and only Mr. Thanksgiving DJ Drama. Hey, yo, ATL, stop what you're doing right now. Ladies and gentlemen, JoJo Alonzo and Manny Supreme have entered the building. Turn your speakers up. It's time to clock in with the night shift.
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3: Yes, sir. I'm JoJo Alonzo.
4: And I'm Manny Supreme.
3: And you clocked in with the night shift right here on 96.1 The Beat. Megan Thee Stallion, Lover Girl, is on the way. The weather did some crazy stuff today, didn't it?
4: It was a little weird, but it came all around.
3: Yeah, well, let's just hope that that's the last little whatever it just did. The sun is out now.
4: Indeed.
3: Hopefully it don't rain again today. Knowing Atlanta, it will. Because that's just what happens.
4: Facts.
3: Weather be out of control.
4: It be doing what it do.
3: But, hey, man, we do have something for you. You know we always got something for you. We don't ever be empty-handed over here on 96.1.
4: Ever.
3: We want to put some money in your pocket. We do know that you probably spent money on that girl last night. You done took her to Cheetah, and you done spent all your money. And we trying to put it back in your pocket, okay? Why you looking like that? You was at Cheetah?
4: No, I'm just saying, that sounds very specific.
3: I was at Cheetah last night.
4: Okay.
3: But anyways, we have $2,500 we want to put in your pocket. America turns 250 years old, so we like, hey, man, it's the least we could do is help us Americans buy stuff because it's so, everything is just not affordable these days.
4: Very true. Tissue, $80.
3: Man.
4: One roll.
3: Is
4: Can't
3: it?
4: Can't even wipe that.
3: That's tough.
4: I hope you are, though. Steal it from work.
3: don't do that either. That's a one ply.
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3: You only get one ply at work.
4: Yeah, facts.
3: But anyways, man, make sure you stay tapped in.
4: Never mind. I'm going to just go, hey, we got money for you. So you ain't got to be boot ganging the tissue at work.
3: No, straight up. Also, man, if you just want to call us up, shout somebody out who's done something well.
4: Birthdays.
3: Yeah.
4: Also.
3: What?
4: Hey, man, shout out to Big Zach Wallace, man, Overly Society. Lil Tony got a show coming up in the city.
3: Yeah, I saw who's hosting.
4: I might have a chance for you to be in the building, but you got to stay close. Overly Society, what's up, man? We showing the city that, you know, young people can have a good time. Stay close, man.

0: We trying to get you the bag, though. And we talking about $2,500.
1: Good money.
0: I'm talking about good. I'm JoJo Alonzo.
1: I'm Annie Supreme. He clocked in with the night shift.
0: Details on how you get this money after this.

0: Cuban. Weed, I'm in her mouth just like toothpaste.
1: Man, Supreme, I just had to pay so much money on my kids' daycare, bro.
2: All right, now
1: what?
2: How much was it?
1: $2,500.
2: Brian just walked in. He said his $80,000.
1: Oh, we got eight kids. Hey, man. I'm JoJo Alonzo.
2: I'm Andy Supreme.
1: You clocked in with the night shift. $2,500 we want to put in your pocket after this. Stay close. It's 96.1.

0: Yeah. I'll freak you, freak you like no one has ever made you feel, yeah.
1: 96.1 The Beat. We give it to the people. For the people. Yeah. By the people.
2: Frank.
3: Stand up.
2: Frank.
3: Pass out.
2: Frank.
3: Wake up.
2: Frank.
3: Fade it.
2: Frank.
3: Fade it.

0: Shout out to Cardi B, who performed at halftime at the Knicks and Spurs game last night.
1: That game was just, it was a lot going on.
0: Ugh, it was too much.
1: Trump, Cardi B.
0: It was
1: the
0: a
1: monks.
0: Lot. Jay-Z was there.
1: Not even a Knicks fan.
0: Who? Jay-Z?
1: Yeah, he's
0: was
1: a Nets
0: he
1: fan.
0: Yeah, here, Brooklyn. Yeah. But I mean, he probably not going to support the Knicks. He probably just going to go to the game.
1: Flex his new Pele Pele jacket. Shout out to all the New Yorkers with a Pele Pele in Atlanta. Like, boy, you do not need it. It's humid as hell.
0: Did he have a Pele Pele jacket?
1: I don't know. I'm just saying. It sounds like something Jay-Z would have on.
0: No, the fact that you said that it was dudes out there burning up hot with Pele Pele jackets on. Just
1: I mean,
0: hey,
1: if I spent 10 racks on a jacket too, I'll have it on the 4th of July.
0: I'm trying to tell you. Hey, listen, if you spending racks like that on a jacket, we going to put that money back in your pocket. $2,500. We got you. You just got to stay where you at and turn your speakers up and put your seatbelt on.
1: Facts. Click of the ticket.
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2: ATL, what's poppin'? I need you to stop what you're doing right now and tap all the way in. JoJo Alonzo and Manny Supreme, it's time to clock in with the night shift. It's your boy Big Bank checking in, so you already know it's official. 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

0: 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I'm Manny Supreme.
1: I'm JoJo Alonzo.
0: And you clocked in with the night shift. We got some money for you.
1: Yeah, we do. $2,500.
0: Yeah.
1: Yeah.
0: Indeed. And shout out to everybody that's on the South Side that's tapped in. You know,
1: South
0: I was
1: side.
0: A kid that grew up at College Park. So, you know, our closest mall was South Lake Mall. And there's something new that's coming near that we're going to put you down about. Because if you live on the South Side, you might want